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You said you hated the ocean, but you're surfing now. I said I love you for life, but I just sold our house.

For you, I'd give up all I own and move to a communist country. If you came with me, of course. And I'd file my nails so they don't hurt you. Lose those pounds. Learn about football.